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0: 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Are you with me? Are you with me?
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To the flow now, ooh. 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
2: 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That night we almost called it quits.

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If I was young, I could wait outside your school, 'cause your face is like the cover.

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What keeps the planet safe?

I hold. 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It's a place where you'll be safe to feel our grace, 'cause we've all made mistakes. 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